Tuesday, and I hoped we'd see each other again. You killed my brother last winter. You shot him 3 times in the back. In the night, I still hear Mama weeping. Oh, Mama still dresses in black. I looked at every fiesta for you. I wanted to greet. Maybe I'd sell you a chicken with poison interlaced with the meat. You look like my brother. Mama

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I told her that I'd see that she was honored. I'd find you and put you to death.

Loyal, Scholle, Barsch, Christian, Schellfisch, Petra, Dorsch, Stör, Thorsten, Hering,

Ladies and gents, this is the moment you've waited for. You've been searching in the dark, your sweat soaking through the floor. And buried in your bones, there's an ache that you can't ignore. Taking your breath.

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My heart is breaking, hands are shaking, bugs are crawling all over me. My heart is breaking, hands are shaking, bugs are crawling all over me. My heart is aching, hands are shaking, bugs are crawling all over me.

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But it's been a while since he's seen a real man. Grown up strong on the fat of the land of the free. Sure, I guess he got off to a hell of a start with his grandpa's money and his daddy's heart. But you ought to know privileged is a pretty hard thing to be. You know?

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1: Fest verankert, Rock nonstop.
2: This is Deep Purple song called When a Blind Man Cries.

Thank you so much. How about a big hand for the Heartbreakers back here?